Sim!

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See you next year.

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For us regular folks, who might wear a tennis shoe or an occasional python boot, know this exquisite little inconvenience by the name of Stinkfoot.

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1: She's a tiny bourgeois.
0: Back of the bus
1: like a tiny bourgeois.
0: One of those dudes with a long loaf of bread made a big mistake when he turned and said,
1: "Tiny bourgeois."
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1: Tiny bourgeois. Oh God.
0: She banged his head
1: like a tiny bourgeois.
0: With a loaf of bread
1: like a tiny bourgeois.
0: She had the sucker weeping
1: like a tiny bourgeois.
0: About that bread he's keeping
1: like a tiny bourgeois.
0: She stood there weeping on the club. She said,
2: "I got news for all you boys. I'm tired from the bourgeois."
0: But Bruce,
2: tired from the bourgeois.
0: Supine.
1: Tiny

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1: I know him!
0: For the jury folks. And then the judge would say,
1: no supine jokes.

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0: you need. 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

0: Over here with, like that, the international language, ladies and gentlemen, Ruth Underwood on Vibes. 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
1: Your very eyes.

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a dwindle from this tune into something up-tempo, you know, so the show feels like it has a lively, buoyant opening segment. 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This is a song about people who save snot.

0: boing.
1: Oh yeah, oh yeah.
0: She's just like a penguin in bondage, boing.

Slide, George Duke on keyboards, Captain Beefheart on spring sax, and Mario Vickers on now that we finally got Captain Beefheart to sing something almost correct, we're gonna work into a pulp in the middle part of this program. This is gonna be, because I heard before we came to Boston that Boston was ready for CB, and we're gonna find out if you're really ready for CB. This is Don's new country and western tune. This is a special country and western tune that deals with the delicate subject of our 200th birthday here in the United States. The name of the song is Hoofers Froth, Wyoming Plans Ahead.

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0: Hey, get this.

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The name of this song is Stinkwood.

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The next mistake was called man. The mistake after that was called woo man. Now, as you might have guessed, the woo man was a very curious sort of a creature. First thing she did was compare the attributes of the man to the attributes of the poodle. Upon examining the length of the tongue of the man versus the length of the tongue of the poodle, the woo man devised an ingenious plan. Knowing that the man was basically stupid, she leaned over to him the way those Playboy bunnies do. Show him just a little bit of crack, but not too much. And she said, "Sucker," and I mean this sincerely, "sucker, go get a job." And the man, being a sucker, genetically imperfect, you understand, man was born to be a sucker. Man did go out, and man did get a job. And the man did bring the money back to the woo man. And the woo man did take the money from the sucker and go to the hardware store and buy herself a pair of scissors. And you know why she got the scissors? I'll tell you why she got the scissors. Because when God first made the poodle, it didn't look like a regular Miami poodle, like they have here, all clipped and neat and everything. The original poodle of life, as it were, had hair evenly distributed all over its small, charming, piquant, canine-type body. It was a regular-looking dog. None of the other dogs in the universe were ashamed to hang around with it in those days. The poodle was okay. It hadn't been transformed. But the woo man figured that before she was going to get into anything deep with this dog, the dog had to look a little bit more modern, have a little bit more of a disco look to appeal to her. So while the man was out taking care of his job so he could bring some more money home, the woo man took the scissors and she took the poodle and she proceeded to clip it upon the snout of the aforementioned beast. Took a little hair off around the front, just left a little whisker right here in the side, but made sure that she trimmed around the area so you could see the little black poodle lips dingling down. Then she trimmed some of the excess unwanted baggage off the rear end, left a little pom-pom ball on the tail, took some off the thorax, the medulla, and the managua, fixed the

gotta tell you, before we move away from the subject of poodles, I had a fantasy last night. We actually had an evening off here in your fair city, and we went cruising around with an assortment of limousine drivers who didn't exactly know where to go, where the action was. We got to see some places that were really boring. And one of the ones that we drove past was the Flagler Dog Track. Well, I looked at that son of a bitch and I said, I can't imagine why they would build a place that big to hold that many people. The thought of that many people sitting in those bleachers watching dogs run around in the circle was amazing to me. Don't they have anything good on TV down here? Man, I thought what it would look like if instead of having greyhounds down there, they had poodle races. And then we got to thinking what it would be that the poodle would chase around the track. And so I came up with something that you might want to recommend to the Chamber of Commerce that can take the rabbit off of that thing and just get a small replica of one of those famous tourist ladies. She's going to be laying down, her legs are going to be out like this, and on her feet she's going to have those fuzzy slippers like this. And then right where her head would be, they would have an electric fan, and then she would have this blue quilted bathrobe with a pink collar right around the top. And then they have this pump that exudes shrimp water from between the little legs, and then they turn the electric fan on, and this sprays it back and inflames the passions of the poodles. And then some of the poodles that might run faster than the other ones have a handicap. This handicap consists of different weight rhinestone necklaces and little pants and shit that they stick on them. And if you can talk to people at Flagler into mounting a poodle race, I'll go see the son of a bitch. And now we have a song that deals with something that is a little bit closer to your lifestyle. This is a song about higher education. The name of this song is, You're Gonna Wind Up Working in a Gas Station.

evil prince eats a steaming pig in a chamber like this. 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The loins and the groins is soon dispersed. His carving style.

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0: 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Ladies and gentlemen, Bianca will now sing to you a charming old tune direct from the Reuben and the Jets album called You Didn't Try to Call Me.

0: say. What's it?
1: I didn't.
0: You know I wouldn't lie to you about this. I would have called you. I mean, I find you very attractive and everything. I would have called you, but I was so busy. You know, there was a movie on television. There was this monster movie on television. Like, it's so we were watching this film called Mars Needs Women. Have you ever seen that movie? You've seen it? Everybody here who has seen Mars Needs Women knows that this movie is the nicest thing you can say about it is that it is rancid. And to add insult to injury, it happens to star a guy who used to be in the Mouseketeers. I think his name was Tommy Kirk. He played one of the Martians. So after watching this film, I became so inspired, you see. I went directly to my desk, Bianca. I was going to call you. I was going to invite you to a rehearsal. And so I had to write this song called Mars Needs Women. So watch this.

0: Devil, now what you gonna do?
1: For a second, come on,
0: give me that contract. Put your ass outside. Give me that contract.
1: Wait a minute,
0: you can take my soul. You can have my soul. It's a mean little sucker. It's 1,000 years old. And once you get it, you can't give it back. You gotta keep it forever. And that's a natural fact. Give me that contract.

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The name of this song is Black Napkins, and it's dedicated to anybody in this audience here who has been forced to eat Thanksgiving dinner at the Pfister Towers Hotel in Milwaukee. 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

0: heart. 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
1: Angry? 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
1: Yeah!
0: Right here on the floor.
1: Right here on the floor.
0: And how about you, Fonda? 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
2: Or...
0: what is that? 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
1: Yeah.
0: Oh, just swallow it. Okay. Go on, just swallow it. Okay. Listen, you think I can introduce you in a pair of jerk-on aggressive tweezers? Look, if you don't swallow it,

Oh, on bass and dynamic choreography. Terry Fozio on drums and vocals. Eddie Dobson on keyboards and violin. Bianca on vocals and keyboards. Thanks a lot for coming to the concert. Hope you enjoyed it.

0: jungle. 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Frantic with worry about what my baby said.
1: Oh, I jumped in the ocean and I started to swim, but my chances of survival were getting nice.
0: So I thumped down the whale who was hitting my way, and I reached the station about a half a day.
1: Now, when I got the lover's

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our Düsseldorf concert from 1977. Featuring Ray White on cowbell, guitar and vocals. Patrick O'Hearn on bass. Terry Bozio on drums. Kenny Johnson on keyboards and violin. And you already know the name of this song.

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This is John Smothers. This is a song for John, because John, in his own way, has done more to destroy the English language than any Berlitz Correspondence School in the world.

0: you do.
1: So where you go? I can't go flat-headed when Chris comes through.
0: I want my Chrissy. I want my beer, so you just mark her back up now, devil. Do you hear?
1: Blow it out your ass, motorcycle man. I am the devil. Do you understand?
0: Oh, yeah.
1: Just what will you give me for your kids? Beer. I suppose you noticed this little cop rack here.
0: You're goddamn right, you, Mr. Poole. That's about the only reason I learned to write more. So listen, give me that contract, cut your ass off on the side, because I need a beer and it's chicken squeezing tight.
1: Man, you can't fool me! You ain't that bad! Why? You should have seen some of the souls that I had. One of them was Bill House Nixon and Agnew too. And both of those suckers was you.
0: Well, let's make a deal if you think that's true. I mean, you're the Teufel. What you gonna do, eh?
1: Wait just a second.
0: What a command of language is Teufel.
1: Before I let some ear to hell, you see. Before I let some ear to hell, I usually like to free, you know, get a little bit of background on you. Like, you know, what are you interested in? You know, I mean, like, tell me, where are you coming from?
0: I am a simple person, you see. I am just as simple-minded as everybody who came to this concert tonight.
1: Why?
0: Because me and all these guys out here, and a lot of these girls, too, you know. These folks out here are only interested in two things, you know? It's the same all over the world. Am I right? I'm right, ain't I, right? How many say right? That's right. I'm interested in two things. Two. Count them two.
1: Titty con pia. Titty con pia. Titty con pia. Titty con pia.
0: Level 2.

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And

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0: Nearly drove you insane. So you kissed the little sailor.
2: Fortunately, he had herpes.
0: Who had just blew in from Spain.
3: Pull the chain that ties to the permanently erected symbols of
0: Jimmy.
3: Secure so my green pops of
0: in a bold salute to care.
3: It's a blue world, baby.
0: You sniff the reeking buns of angel.
3: It's angel's dust.
0: And acted like it was cocaine.
3: And it checks his purple butt.
0: So you work the wall with Michael. It gave your back an awful strain. Hey,
3: don't hurt that.
0: But you came back on Sunday for the gong show. But you forgot what I was saying. Hey, cause you're an asshole.

0: yourself, girl. It's winking at you. 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It's blinking at you. That's why I'm gone.
1: Rabbit,
0: up your boot shoes. That's right.
1: Rabbit, up your boot shoes. You know what I mean?
0: Rabbit, up your boot shoes.

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You don't know what you got. Little boot shoot. You don't know what you got. You got a little boot shoot. You don't know what you got. Little boot shoot. You don't know what you got. About the size of a dollar. You don't know what you got.

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John's got a sausage that'll break your heart. 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

0: 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Got a stomachache? I'll give you some Pepto-Dismal. 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Boy, this room got bad acoustics. I need a dozen towels for the boys to take showers.
1: I'll make you one.
0: Boy, I just love the way damn Copenhagen's talks.

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I said, give me some of that, what you're sucking on.

0: noise like a crunchy twig. 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He had a red suit on and a little peach, and then a pointed tail and like a sulfur. Yes, it was him all right, I swear that no, it was. He had some human flesh, I'm gonna eat his claws. You know it looked to me like it was skinny skin. I said, you son of a bitch, cause I was mad at him. But he just got out the cloth and started cleaning his fang. So I shot him with my shooter, said, bang, bang, bang. The sucker just laughed and said, put it away, you know I ate all up. Now what you gonna say? You ate my Chrissy?
1: Well, yes, it isn't all.
0: Oh, what about the beer then?
1: I put a can this tall.
0: Even her boots?
1: Now would I lie to you?
0: Shit, you must have been hungry.
1: Yeah, this is true.
0: Well, don't they pay you good for the stuff that you do?
1: Well, you know, I can't complain when the checks come through.
0: Well, I want my Chrissy and I want my beer. Yeah. You just barf it back up now, devil. Do you hear?
1: Blow it out your ass, motorcycle man! I mean, I am the devil. Do you understand? Just what will you give me for your titties and beer? I suppose you noticed this little contract here.
2: You're goddamn right, you son of a whore. That's about the only reason I learned writing for.
0: Give me that paper, bet your ass I'll sign, because I need a beer and it's titty squeezing time.
1: You can't fool me! You ain't that bad!
0: Oh, yeah?
1: You should have seen some of the souls I had. There was Bill House Nixon and Agnew too. Both of those suckers was worse than you.
0: Well, let's make a deal if you think that's true. I mean, you're supposed to be the devil now. What you gonna do, eh?
1: Well, that's exactly what I want to do. But dig this.
0: Yeah, I'm digging it, man.
1: I want to know what your interests are first, because I don't let just anybody into hell.
0: You mean... Now, wait a minute. Let me understand this correctly. You know, I don't have a very strong religious background, and metaphysical events of this nature tend to confuse me. I'm a simple sort of a person, you know. A lot of people out here in this audience tonight know all about, you know, God and the devil and all that stuff. I don't know from that shit, you know. I'm not interested in any of that stuff. But you tell me you're going to give me some beer and you're going to give me some titties. I don't give a fuck who you are. I'll make a deal with you, you know. Listen, I don't care. You can be anybody under that rubber thing you got on your head. You can be Swedish. So look, you can have my soul. It's a mean little sucker, about 1,000 years old. Once you get it, you can't give it back. You gotta keep it forever, and that's a natural fact. Just give me my titties and beer.
1: Oh no. Not titties and beer.
0: That's right, titties and beer, titties and beer, titties and beer, titties and beer, titties and beer, titties and beer, titties and beer, titties and beer, titties and beer, titties and beer. It's a lover's prayer. Titties and beer, titties and beer, titties and beer, titties and beer. No wonder you can't get any pussy. Listen to that voice. Look at that face. What's the matter with you? You ought to make a deal with me. Listen, you give me your soul and I'll help you get some titties and beer.
1: Listen! No! Don't sign it! Give me time to think! I mean, hold on a second, boy, because...
0: Then the devil fused and out jumped my girl. They heard the titties flop, flopping all around the world. She said, I got 3 beers and a fistful of downs, and I'm gonna get wrecked, so fuck you clowns. She gave us the finger, it was rigid and stiff. That's when the devil, he farted, and she went right over the cliff.

0: try it very good. What's your name?
1: Joel Dynamo.
0: Fantastic. Try it again.
1: Dynamo.
0: All right.
2: Dynamo.
0: Very good. Very good.
2: Dynamo.
0: All right, it's your turn now.

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Blues hear the loud like the wee. I feel heart wrist, heart beat, heart rise, heart butt, heart knees, heart eyes, heart lips.

show's going to be about 3 hours long tonight, so I hope you get to it. Before we get started, let me introduce you to everybody. Ray White on guitar and vocals. Tommy Myers on keyboards. Scott Tunis on bass. Chad Wackerman on drums. Hitman on percussion. Bobby Martin on keyboard, sax, and vocals. Cyril Vine on assorted string instruments and keys on cut. You ready?

about this day, and I'm glad that sucker brought along the more than I am. And with a pair of heavy duty, sitting on encrusted tweezers in my hand, every other

Jesus was tempted in the whole night.

man, it gets made for you. Sunday on a Saturday, about 4 o'clock in the morning, or even on a Monday at midnight, when there's just a few of them fabulous fools doing the peppermint twist for real, in a black satin dress with 9-inch heels, and then a guy with a blue mohawk comes in, with serious love. And all the rest of them, the wits, the wits, and everyone wants to hear the turn of biochemical liquidation, sink the path to the salty yellow nozzle of their foaming nocturnal paramedic digital, what we interfaith, geothermal torture.

in an elegant gesture to the best of what the 20th century has to offer. Hey, did you know that Al Malvin is down there right now? Actually, he's in here someplace right now, looking for a virgin with nice breath.

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Tax the businesses owned by the churches.

you ain't got nothing, and they got it all. And your miserable ass is up against the wall. The only thing you have not tried is the sport of chumps, and that's suicide.

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Sardines in her eyebrows, lobsters up and down, airborne.

full screen in, walked off the stage, and you just came back, and this is the first time.

Okay, now just think to yourself that this is the second encore. Because believe me, when we get off the stage at last, we ain't coming back. So we're gonna give you, we get the whole nine yards while you're standing there, all right? And I appreciate the fact that you have tolerated these conditions for this long. Oh, thank you. We have something really special for you now, something that you never thought you'd ever see on the stage. We have a special guest with us tonight. This special guest, you're going to hear the world premiere of a new song, which he learned of this afternoon. I hope he still remembers it. The name of this song is Clowns on Velvet, and I'd like to introduce you to another great Italian, ladies and gentlemen.

0: another surprise for you. Wait, don't go away, Alex. Wait, Alex, don't go away. Wait a minute.
1: There was supposed to be another special guest here tonight. He couldn't make it. He won't be able to appear with us until we get to Los Angeles. Chris Cross was going to come down tonight. He could do it. But no problem, because we have Brian Peters, the drummer, to sing. His name is on.

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Thank you all.

to do two more songs. By Gene and Eunice on the Lab label. And the song is This Is My Story. And then we're going to go from This Is My Story into the aftermath. You understand what I mean?

Alan Zavad on keyboards. And exotic dancing. Bobby Martin on saxophone, keyboards, French horn, high vocals, and vitamin distribution. And Whale Bar. Speaking of Whale Bar, Mike Willis on Whale Bar. And Ray White on guitar and vocals. Also periodically on Whale Bar and matches. Okay, the show will now officially begin.

I'm happy to sign the autographs and stuff, but if you keep coming up, it's gonna spoil the show. Because, uh-oh, see what I did? Uh-oh. Whale bar! A real whale bar. Uh-oh. Did you hurt yourself? Well, here, rub it with this. Don't make me feel bad. All of the rest of home for wits to wits are never partially determined biochemical degradation. Seek the path. The results of yellow nozzle of the foaming internal power into lethal holding for the atrial thermal toxicoid to menta. Serious leather. Serious chairs. Serious clothing. Serious collapsing of holy chairs and whale bars right here live on stage in the front row, ladies and gentlemen. From when they come downtown, from the ruins of Cleveland itself. To twist and frilg an arrogant gesture to the best of what the 20th century has to offer. As you might have noticed, John Smothers is down there right now looking for a virgin with nice breasts.

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1: 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The reason we're having this intermission is so that each and every one of you will leave your seats, go out there and really get drunk and everything, so that the people who run this place will be so happy tonight. And we'll be back in, what, about a half an hour or something like that.

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1: 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No more money, boy.
0: The whale bar.
1: But
2: then you
1: do
2: the whale bar.
1: The way she moves, the way she do me, boy. She might do you too.
2: Sorry, sir.
1: The way she do me, boy. She might do the cruise.

0: 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That well-wired son of a well-wired son of a gun.
1: You must be a penguin bound down. If you hear that jumping scream, ain't nothing else move around. I know we won't play, don't even almost know. You're just like a penguin in bondage, boy.

0: I'm in Trenton, Connecticut. 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But neither has my rags up in the Green Hotel. The Green Hotel.
1: You live there.
0: The Green Hotel.
1: You're going there.
0: The Green Hotel.
1: You've been there.

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0: and the judge would have it for a special guest. Then the DA will order a secret test. Stop his fudgy little thumbs in the side of his vest. Then he'll pull out for the jury funds. And then the dickhead would say, no dickhead jokes, Bill. They're dragging that dickhead for all to see. Saying, don't nobody put that sucker on me. A big rubber dickhead in the first degree. And then Alan might say,
1: because
0: this dickery,
1: do it.
0: Do it. Because this rubber dickery will get you caught. This dickery, one prick shout.
2: I'll leave the dickhead to me.
0: Man, did I feel sick? Tell me, how do you feel? Another prick shout.
2: I'll bring a rubber dick right to me.
0: Man, did I get guilty. Tell me, did you wear this thing during your solo? You know what he said?
3: Must

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0: Wait a minute. She has to do it or we won't go on. No, no, look. Sorry, folks. We found somebody here that is educated to the point of total inhibition. Now, what's your name? All right, sorry. Karen. Come here, Karen. Come a little closer. No. Karen, sorry. Karen, just right away.
1: He's really a nice guy.
0: Now, Karen, I know you're probably a very nice person, but you're a little bit shy. Now, so that we can continue with the program, would you mind helping me sing this song?
2: I can't sing. I wish I could.
0: Neither can I, but look, I'm doing this for a living. Come on, Karen. Okay, it's really easy. It's only two words, all right? Dynamo, dynamo, dynamo. I know he can sing, but I want to see you do it. You're cuter than he is.
2: I really can't sing a note, really.
1: None of us can
0: sing. Then just say it. I'll go, dynamo.
2: Dynamo.
0: Dynamo.
2: Dynamo.
0: Dynamo.

All right. Well, let's carry this thing to its ultimate point of absurdity. This consists of going on to the next song, which is entitled Camarillo Brillo. 1, 2, 3, 4.

Teddy, Artie, Tommy, Denny, Petey, Eddie, and Frankie, and each and every one of you out there. Thanks for coming to the show. Probably see some of you back here at the second show. And I'll see the rest of you on television on the Saturday night show on this coming Saturday. And if you miss that, I'll see you at the Palladium. Good night.

Thank you. Ray White. Chad Blackerman. Jim. Alan Wisk. Bobby Homeboy Martin. Ike Willis. Okay, is there anybody in this building tonight who was offended by strong language? Is there anybody in this building tonight who was

offended by ideas which may be a little bit controversial. If there are people in this audience tonight who may be offended by any of the above topics, will they please get the fuck out of here right now? We're going to open our program with a song that was written, maybe about 25 years ago, recorded by a group called The Clovers. This song is probably about a Republican fundraising dinner. And the name of the song is The Cocksucker's Ball.

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1: and try to look sincere.
0: Then we'll dance the blues.
1: That's the blues.
0: Just like this.

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This is good. We have everything tonight. What is that? Okay, incredibly festive. The chord, please.

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And then the judge would have him for I can't sign your arm now. I'm singing. Don't you understand? You're interrupting the show. And just relax. Just sit down. Just be calm. The police will say, you're under arrest. And then the DA will all know a secret test. Stop his module little thumbs in the side of his vest. Then they'll put out a call on rock for the jury folks. And then the judge would say, no people chose. The dragon abandoned for all to see. Saying, don't nobody have the sympathy. I'm Sophie Waller in the first degree. And then the bandit might say, did you cause this pantomime?

Tell me what you flee. Another half-naked girl shot.

Welcome to the concert. I hope you won't be too uncomfortable standing there for 2 hours. However, the only other thing you can do is move back and sit down. Because you will be here for 2 hours. Anyway, this is Ray White. Chad Wagner on drums. Bobby Martin on keyboard, sax, and vocals. Scott Tunis on bass. Steve Vai on tiny leather pants. And now, here's a couple of songs from our new record.